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boxing fans, mark your calendars. Ryan Garcia puts his welterweight world title on the line against hard-hitting top contender Conor Benn, plus undefeated Australian superstar Jai Opetaia takes on Noel Michalian. Saturday, December 12th, all live on Paramount+. The feud between Garcia and Benn reaches a boiling point in one of the biggest fights of the year. The best part? 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The entire event is included with your Paramount+ subscription. Saturday, September 12th, stream Zuffa Boxing's Ryan Garcia versus Conor Benn live on Paramount+.

0: boxing fans, mark your calendars. Ryan Garcia puts his welterweight world title on the line against hard-hitting top contender Conor Benn, plus undefeated Australian superstar Jai Opetaia takes on Noel Michalian. 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The best part? 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
1: 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The sacred, yes. 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

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And ain't no accident. Know how that happened? That happened because of y'all. That happened because of y'all trusting us. 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I repeat, that is no accident.

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0: 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He did a U-turn. 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Tiny had never been locked up until this. He wants to go down there and drop a hit record.
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1: Peekaboo's problem, this that chicken cheese. 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

0: boxing fans, mark your calendars. Ryan Garcia puts his welterweight world title on the line against hard-hitting top contender Conor Benn, plus undefeated Australian superstar Jai Opetaia takes on Noel Michalian. 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

0: 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Ryan Garcia puts his welterweight world title on the line against hard-hitting top contender Conor Benn, plus undefeated Australian superstar Jai Opetaia takes on Noel Michalian. 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

0: 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Ryan Garcia puts his welterweight world title on the line against hard-hitting top contender Conor Benn, plus undefeated Australian superstar Jai Opetaia takes on Noel Michalian. 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

0: Me and Drake just really locked into the lyrics on that song right there. Yeah, we know it's old. Mm-hmm. We know. But this morning, for some reason, we just locked into lyrics.
1: And them first two verses, Future was all over the place.
0: They don't make no sense.
1: He was just all over the place. And I don't even drink Coronas. He was just all over the place.
0: It's Drake on the Rocks Morning Show right here with you on 102 Jams. Good morning, boo. You're listening first thing this morning on a free-for-all Friday. It's 6:08 and everybody.

0: and put your hands together for the weekend.
1: Yeah.
0: Weekend. We are glad you are here. Yeah. TGIF. And you know, today is Free for All Friday, the day where you control the radio all morning long. Whatever's on your mind, that's what we are talking about. And when I tell you that I had the most hearty laugh on my way to work today, I'm talking about, y'all, one of the most obnoxious cackles I've ever let out. I was just listening to a recap of this little midterm convention that the Republicans are having in Dallas.
1: Uh-huh.
0: Did you know that was going on?
1: No.
0: Okay. First ever.
1: Okay. I was going to say.
0: First ever Trump-a-palooza, because that's just what he got to do. I got to throw my name on it.
1: I got to.
0: But they're down there, you know, just trying to rally up, you know, Republicans for the midterm elections, which they are projected to lose horribly. Mm-hmm. I mean, we are getting y'all's asses up out of here. But on Wednesday night, Donald Trump was speaking to the crowd. He was like, hey, if y'all vote for us, okay, mm-hmm. and we keep the Senate and the House, I'm going to give every American $5,000.
1: Can you even do that? Can you even do that?
0: He did it.
1: Can you even do that?
0: He stood up there and did it.
1: I don't think you can do that.
0: He stood up there and bribed everybody in front of everybody.
1: Hey, yo. Hey, yo.
0: So did that, Drake?
1: I don't know if you can do that. Can't do that.
0: Said,
1: can you?
0: Yeah. We give up. I'm going to give every American $5,000. So then a reporter was talking to him after that. And she was like, I mean, why don't y'all do it now? Like, if you got the money, because he claiming, you know, we just had this influx of money from the tariffs and, oh, this is something like America has never seen. We've got so much money from that word that I love and you love, tariffs. And the lady was like, why don't you do it now? Like, y'all have the House and the Senate right now. Go ahead and give us the money now.
1: Great moment in journalism right there. Did anybody get that reporter's name? Did anybody get that reporter's name? Great moment in journalism right there. Yeah, because you gonna say it just like that? Hey, well, we're gonna address it then.
0: And she literally was like, well, why not do it now?
1: What's up? Then your shooter win it, because you're gonna be giving it away.
0: And that's what do I it said. Now. What's crazy is, Drake, when he said it, it was so bizarre to me that never in my mind did I think, just do it now. Because it was just so bizarre.
1: Yeah.
0: Like, wow, he's really standing up there trying to bribe people for votes. Actually crazy. Never occurred to me, well, why not just do it then? Because y'all have control right now.
1: Right now.
0: The word salad that he spit out in response to that question, I really can't even surmise what he was saying, because
1: it probably was just like it future just right there on Turn on the Lights. And I don't even drink Coronas. And that Beamer is a loner.
0: It just didn't make a lick of sense.
1: It made no sense.
0: It just didn't make sense. Then, because in this recap I was listening to, it was just a bunch of different moments. So then they asked some Republican politician about it. I can't remember which one. I'm so sorry. But they were like asking him about Donald Trump's $5,000 promise. And this particular person was like, well, hold on now. What he actually said was, if we get the House and the Senate, then we will be in position to give every American
1: y'all in position now. Once again, another reporter from the other side stands up. Excuse me right here. Edward Jenkins from the Daily Struggle. You have control now. Like you have control now.
0: It was just so comical to me. I was like, you know what? This is a scramble if I have ever seen it.
1: Man.
0: And then there were so many clips of, you know, Republican figures talking about how well we're doing in America and how the cost of living is going down. And I'm like, do we live in two?

0: different Americas.
1: Definitely.
0: Like, do y'all think just because you keep saying it, it's going to make it true?
1: Y'all it's not.
0: Are lying.
1: And saying it to us who's living
0: who's
1: it.
0: Who's living Christ. It. Y'all can't tell us who's out here living it.
1: Man, what kind of devil's trick you trying to pull?
0: Exactly.
1: Sitting there looking at us saying that.
0: Looking at us saying that. When I first got my car, it was $35 to fill up. It is now $53. It took me $53 yesterday.
1: That's about around to where I'm at.
0: How long about have 50. I had my car drank?
1: You ain't had anything but a couple few months.
0: Hello? That's how much the cost of living, like
1: just
0: everything.
1: In a few months.
0: Just in a few months. I go from $35 to full, from $35 to full to $53.
1: Hey, listen.
0: Stop playing with us.
1: I remember when you could go get that 1 pound of ground beef for $5 at the grocery stores. It'd be a pound.
0: Yeah.
1: For the five.
0: Mm-hmm.
1: You ain't getting that.
0: No. Long gone.
1: Gosh.
0: Miracle Whip is $8.
1: Hey, my girl been on that Miracle Whip. That Miracle Whip took her out in that store. Because, hey, she's staying on that Miracle Whip.
0: Have y'all looked at the big jar of Miracle Whip? It's $7.19 if it ain't on sale. $7.19. That's what we dealing with.
1: Now.
0: And y'all want to get up on that daggone stage and talk about how all is well? We're getting you out of here.
1: So what we doing?
0: In November. We're getting you up out of here. And you can give me $5,000.
1: Guess what?
0: And I will take it.
1: And get you up out of here.
0: And still get you up out of here.
1: What's up? What's up, get you up out of here. That's why they ain't doing it before. They know we're going to jump the fence. Hey, that's why they not doing it before. They ain't stupid. They know we gonna jump the fence.
2: Yeah, I've been getting some calls. Oh. People are a little bit worried about you.
3: Not worried.
2: And I know that I was kind of that outlet for you, so.
3: You were.
2: Why don't you just tell me what's been going on?

0: You breathe, all right? Let's go.
1: Two Jams, Friday Night Football, back on the attack this week. It's Eastern Alamance at Reedsville tonight. 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
2: JY, turn me up. Miami. It's for all my scammers and my kid money.

0: Her concert was so good. And by the way, if you've never seen Kehlani live, she sounds just like her records.
1: That's what Rock said.
0: Like, she literally sounds just like that song right there.
1: That's what Rock said.
0: Good morning, boo, and happy Friday to you. It's 6:25, and you are listening to Drink on the Rocks Morning Show right here on 102 Jams. And it's free for all Friday. So, Big Drink, what does that mean? Tell the
2: people. That means that you control the radio.
0: Mm-hmm.
2: Whatever it is you want to talk about, we'll oblige.
0: Yes.
2: Unless we've done obliging, then you know what's going to happen.
0: 336-974-0102 is the number. Again, you, Y-O-U, control this here radio all morning long. What is on your mind today? Good morning.
3: This is my first time.
2: Good morning.
3: This is my first time ever on 102.
0: Hold on, baby. Hold on one second. For starters, good morning.
2: Good morning.
3: Good morning.
2: All right.
0: Secondly, take us off of speakerphone or Bluetooth so we can hear you.
1: Yeah.
3: Hello?
1: Hello.
0: Okay. Now, what were you saying, baby?
3: This is my first time ever on 102.
0: Okay. What's your name?
3: Justin.
0: How old are you, Justin?
3: 9 years old.
0: Nine. The name Justin is still out here.
2: Yeah.
0: Justin been going strong
2: for years. Going strong.
0: Are you on your way to school this morning?
3: Yeah.
0: What school you go to?
3: Jefferson Elementary.
0: Who?
3: Jefferson Elementary.
2: At first, I almost thought you said Justin Elementary. I said, now you done gave yourself a school.
0: Are you in third grade?
3: No, I'm in fourth grade.
0: All right. So what you want to say this morning on 102 Jams? You got the floor.
3: I really don't want to say anything because it's my first time.
2: That's his first time.
0: Well,
2: it's the first time for everything, Justin.
0: It sure is.
2: Sure is, man.
0: Do you want to give some shout outs?
3: Yeah.
0: Okay, go ahead.
3: Shout out to my aunt, my mom, my dad, my grandma, my other aunt, and my sister.
0: That's what's up, Justin. Well,
2: that's
0: it was very nice talking to you this morning, and we hope you call us again, okay?
3: Okay.
0: All right, baby.
2: Hey, Justin.
3: Yeah?
2: Hey, it's your first time calling, first time getting hung up on. Holla at you. That's right. Get you on out of there, Justin.
0: That really wasn't necessary.
2: I'm making an experience. Now, wasn't that an experience for him? Justin, it was your first time and your first time getting hung up on, man. I done christened you into the DR right there.
0: Welcome, Justin.
2: Welcome, Justin.

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Big bag, bustin' out the Bentley band, take a member, let's see.

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2: What's up?
1: Thank God it's Friday.
2: Yes.
1: We made it to the weekend, and you already know how we get down on Friday. Huh? It's free for all Friday, and so that means you control the radio all morning long. Whatever's on your mind, that is what we talk about today.
2: Yep.
1: All you have to do is give us a call to start the conversation. 336-974-0102 is the number. Good morning.
3: Hey, good morning. Happy Friday to y'all.
1: Happy Friday.

0: hey, drink, can I get $10 on dinner tonight?
1: Hold on, hold on, hold on, hold on, hold on. You rolling for, you going for Dudley?
0: Yeah.
2: Who they playing?
1: They playing Northeast, because he know I'm going for Northeast.
2: Oh,
1: you know,
2: that's where Drake's son at.
1: Yeah, he know that. He know, who this? Who this?
0: Oh, this Mike. I'll be on y'all side, too. So, you know what I'm saying?
1: It, what are you going to be on Northeast side for? You going for Dudley?
0: Because one of my homeboy's son played for Dudley in Northeast. So, but you know what I'm saying?
1: Okay.
0: But I mean,
1: okay, yeah. But you putting your money on Dudley?
0: Yeah, I'm putting my money on Dudley.
1: Well, you know, I'm putting 10 on Northeast then.
0: All right, appreciate it, man. Yeah, because I need my money back from them sorry-ass Rams last night.
1: Oh, you lost? How much you lose last night off the Rams?
0: No, I don't put a $10 on a parlay.
1: Oh, okay. Well, yeah. No doubt, yeah, no doubt.
0: Well, all right, but yeah, I'll find you the nice drink.
1: I know you will. I know, because y'all like that. I know.
2: Look, yeah, I was about to say, who are you?
1: Yeah.
0: No,
2: he going to find you.
1: He going to
2: let me know
1: who he is,
2: bro.
0: Hey, y'all have a good day.
1: You too.
2: Yeah. All right, so Drink has just put $10 on Northeast. Our Friday night football game of the week, though, that 102 Jams is pulling up at, is at Reidsville game. All right, so understand that. All right, Eastern Guilford at Reidsville is where Fat G's is going to be this evening. Mm-hmm. Drink and I didn't put a $5 bet on this one because we was both going for Reidsville.
1: Mm-hmm.
2: So,
1: yeah.
2: No $5 bet on the Friday night football game of the week, but Drink just put his 10 on Northeast.
1: Yeah.
2: So there's that.
1: Yeah.
2: Good luck to Northeast tonight.
1: Yeah, look at that, see? Even my girl going for Northeast.
2: Mm-hmm.
1: That's right.
2: That's where my peoples is at.
1: That's right.
2: That's where my peoples is at.
1: That's right.
2: My people's son is over there, so that's who I got to go for. Now, Dudley, I don't want y'all to think I'm shading y'all because I just bet against y'all last week.
1: And she bet against y'all last week.
2: And I paid for that. This has nothing to do with that.
1: Nothing.
2: I don't want y'all to think it's something I got against y'all. It's not. It's not at all.
3: What the hell that be?

0: Friday to you. You're listening to the DR right here on 102 Jams. It's 6:51 and it's free for all Friday. And that means you control the radio all morning long. Whatever's on your mind, that's what we are talking about.
1: Yeah.
0: It is also a day of remembrance in American history because 9/11/2001.
1: Mm-hmm.
0: 25 years ago.
1: Mm-hmm.
0: I'm sure that, you know, if you were old enough to remember that day, or if you are old enough, I should say, to remember that day, you know exactly where you were.
1: Yeah.
0: And what you were doing.
1: Mm-hmm.
0: When the first plane hit the World Trade Center.
1: Mm-hmm. I was just telling Roxy, I didn't realize how important my job was at the time. When the first plane hit, on 9/11, I was working at Info NXX, which is a 411 company then. 411 company is, for those of you, you know, who are not born in the 1900s. it's like when people call in and they ask for, you know, a number to a business somewhere or something like yeah. that. You know what I'm saying? Or
0: like before
1: to a place
0: we had
1: or
0: these
1: home.
0: Smartphones.
1: Yeah, before we had these all these
0: Google
1: smartphones and Google where you just, yeah. Like, yeah.
0: There were other ways you had to obtain information.
1: Yeah. So at the time when the first plane hit, I was at work and we like had no calls going on right then. Like I was sitting there, y'all. I'm like, man, when are they going to VTO me? Something going to the house. And then all of a sudden, the calls just went crazy. Everybody was trying to reach somebody in New York, D.C., Jersey, Pennsylvania. Because I believe there was a

0: something happened with a plane in Pennsylvania also.
1: Yes.
0: Yeah, correct. Yeah, yeah. So people were, you know, trying to get in contact with their loved ones. And like I say, back then, this was the way to do it, you know, to call 411. And as I was actually getting off shift then, after the first plane hit, and as I'm getting home, because I wasn't too far from my house, as I'm getting home, the second plane is hitting. And I'm just standing there in front of the television, mouth open, like, what is happening?
1: What is happening? Yeah.
0: What is happening? And then that's when I also realized how important North Carolina was, you know, because they were helicopters flying out there out West Market and out over the oil wells, those, you know, those big oil wells and stuff. And I was like, oh, wow, this is serious, serious. So I definitely remember that day.
1: Yeah.
0: Yeah.
1: I was in high school, freshman in high school. We were in gym class and the school went in lockdown. And so we couldn't switch classes. Like, we was just sitting there chilling out in gym class. And oh, to be young. Like, I knew something crazy was happening. We were under lockdown. Like, all of the teachers were gathered together talking and trying to figure out exactly what was going on. You could clearly see that they were panicked.
0: Yeah.
1: You could clearly see that they were extremely worried about whatever it was that happened. Mm-hmm. They were very slow to tell us that, like, America had been attacked. But the reality is that is what had happened.
0: Yeah.
1: And, you know, just being young, you're like, what in the world is going on? Like, a slight sense of fear. Of course, we're in lockdown. So we're like, you know, is it coming to us? Like, just a lot of fear and a lot of worry. Just a tragic day in history, almost. Mm-hmm. 3,000 people lost their lives as a result of the attacks. And so today we remember them, and we honor them, you know, the first responders that were on the scene trying to help people that lost their lives as a result of trying to assist others. We remember them on today, 25 years ago that was.
0: Wow.
1: 25 years. So,
0: yeah,
1: you know, 9/11.
0: Horrible
1: day in history.
0: Yes. Where were you on that day?

0: 102 Jams.
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0: 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Ryan Garcia puts his welterweight world title on the line against hard-hitting top contender Conor Benn, plus undefeated Australian superstar Jai Obataya takes on Noel McCallion. 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

0: 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Ryan Garcia puts his welterweight world title on the line against hard-hitting top contender Conor Benn, plus undefeated Australian superstar Jai Opetaia takes on Noel Michalian. 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

0: boxing fans, mark your calendars. 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
1: 7:09. And you know, I hope those roads are safe and fine. And you know they better be.
2: All right.
1: Alamance County, you're good. Davidson County, you're good. Forsyth County, you're good. Guilford County, good. And the outskirts are fine.
2: That's all right there.
1: That's what I like.
2: Yeah.
1: Hey, what's the day? Today is the 11th or 12th?
2: Mm-hmm.
1: Yeah.
2: It's the 11th, Friday, not 11th.
1: On Friday, not 11th. I know. You know, that was a brain fart.
2: I know. I didn't do anything.
1: You
2: didn't.
1: But sometimes you get excited, you know. All right, I know. It was just something in the way you said it.
2: It
1: was the tone in it. I knew it was some, all right, slow man in there. You know what I'm saying?
2: That's how you took it. That is not how I meant it.
1: It's okay. All right.
2: What were you saying about 9/11?
1: No. I'm just going to go forward now because, you know.

0: day to you. Boo.
1: Hey.
0: Good morning. You're listening to Drink on the Rocks morning show right here on 102 Jams. It's 7:16. And on Friday with Drink on the Rocks morning show, you control the radio all morning long, quite literally, okay? Whatever's on your mind, that is what we are talking about all morning long. All you have to do is give us a call to start the conversation. 336-974-0102 is the number. You can bring back something we discussed earlier this week. You can bring up something we didn't discuss at all. And you're like, hey, why didn't y'all talk about this? I would like to start this conversation.
1: Yeah.
0: You want to jump in a virtual slap session? Do it. You want us to get Cleavon on the line for some thoughtspiration? We'll do it.
1: You want to call up and say, hey, Drink, man, you hungry? Because you be talking about a biscuit all the time. You want a biscuit, man? I'm out here, man. I'm going to get you a biscuit. Get you something neat.
0: Do it.
1: Do it.
0: Huh?
1: Hey, do it. 336-974-0102
0: is the number. Real quick, though, before we get to the phones, Drink, I wanted to talk to you about something I saw on the news yesterday.
1: What you see on the news?
0: So, child, yesterday afternoon, I'm chilling, watching Fox 8. And who do they do a feature on? The owners of Peter Press.
1: Get out of my face.
0: And guess what I found out?
1: What did you find out?
0: The owners of Peter Press are the same people who owned Barbaritos.
1: What are they
0: now,
1: doing?
0: If you're new here, let me catch everybody up.
1: All right.
0: I'm telling Drink this because y'all know that Drink's favorite restaurant was Barbaritos over there.
1: Yeah.
0: And he was very upset because the Barbaritos shut down. And a Peter Press came, and he, for weeks, has been trying to figure out why did they close down the Barbaritos.
1: Why?
0: Now, he also said that in that same shopping center, a Chipotle is coming. And he was like, he felt like Chipotle had something to do with it. So yesterday, when I'm watching the news, I see the owners of Peter Press. And it turns out, again, like I just said, they were the same owners of Barbaritos. Drink, what happened was, their franchise agreement with Barbaritos expired. And instead of extending it, the woman who owns it said, why don't we try our own thing?
1: Watch what happens.
0: No, Peter Press is jumping, apparently.
1: It is?
0: Yes. And they were like, first of all, when they were in the restaurant doing that interview, it was packed. And they were interviewing a couple customers, and the customer said the food is amazing. They love it. I think Peter Press is going to have some success over there.
1: So what you're saying?
0: I hate to tell you.
1: Hold on. Well, let me go. I'm going to go right here. Let me get on Google right here.
0: What are you doing?
1: Peter Press. I'm looking up Peter Press.
0: Okay.
1: See what the menu is.
0: Okay.
1: So we can get
0: it's
1: a
0: Mediterranean spot.
1: Yeah.
0: Mediterranean salads, bowls, and stuffed pitas is what they've got.
1: Kind of like a cava, if you will.
0: I don't know. I've never been to cava.
1: Never been there either? Delicious. Okay. All right.
0: So maybe stop and give it a try.
1: I am.
0: I know that you had your heart set on the Barbaritos and you were very upset, but maybe you will also like Peter Press. Don't knock it before you try it.
1: I'm looking.
0: But yeah, they had that owner on there, Audrey was her name. Audrey. And I said, Audrey, my homeboy is mad at you, honey.
1: And I'm still mad at you, Audrey. But I'm going to try it out.

let's get the party started. See you at the bar, you was hardly talking. That's when I knew that your heart was scarring. Friends to lovers need a part to star in. Like, wait, babe.

0: day. That's what today is with Drink on the Rocks Morning Show right here on 102 Jams. Good morning. You're listening at 7:25 and on Free for All Friday. If you're new here, you control the radio all morning long. Okay?
1: Mm-hmm.
0: Even if you're not new here, maybe you're somebody.
1: Yeah.
0: You've been listening to us for a long time. But you're like, no, I'm not calling. You might be a little shy or something like that.
1: Shy.
0: Man, don't be shy.
1: Don't be shy.
0: Huh? Join the conversation. Start the conversation on this Free for All Friday.
1: Don't be shy.
0: 336-974-0102 is the number. Good morning. What's on your mind today?
2: Oh, good morning. Oh, my God. I just dropped my baby off, and she wanted me to call you guys.
1: Too late.
2: So that she can do a birthday shout-out. My baby's birthday is 5 days.
1: Oh, your phone is breaking up.
2: Can you hear me now?
0: Okay, you said what now?
1: What you were saying?
2: My baby birthday is in 5 days, and she wanted me to call you.
1: In 5 days?
0: Why so early?
1: Why we? What we doing today?
0: We'll be here in 5 days.
1: And we'll be here in 5 days. And we'll be here in 5 days.
0: What's that, next Wednesday?
1: Yeah.
0: We'll be here.
1: And I'm glad we got you, and now you didn't have your baby call up, because I didn't want to hang up on your baby. I'm glad you called up.
0: 102, good morning.
3: Hey, good morning. How you doing?
0: Doing good. What's up, boo?
3: Listen, Drake said his favorite place was Bar Burritos.
1: Yeah, that's one of them.
3: Well, the reason why they probably shut down is because I used to deliver to them, but I hate to tell you, Drake, that place wasn't very clean.
1: Well, look. I mean, some of the places I've eaten in, you probably wouldn't go in. So, hey, I mean, you know, it's fine. I'm cool with it. Ma'am, every restaurant, I'm willing to bet every restaurant in America has its thing.
0: Got something.
1: All right.
3: Yeah, you ain't lying. You're probably right.
0: But also, I would like to reiterate that they said they only shut the Barbaritos down because their franchise agreement was over.
1: Yeah.
0: It expired, and they just decided not to renew it.
1: Yeah.
3: Okay.
0: Yeah, it wasn't because of financial hardships or nothing like that.
1: No.
3: It's good to hear from y'all.
1: Hey, no doubt.
0: Good to hear from you too, baby.
3: Y'all have a blessed Friday.
1: You too,
0: babe.
1: Hey, Rock, she talking about what the Barbaritos look like. She don't even know what place I got a cheesesteak from in Philadelphia.
0: Mm.
1: Okay, I'm talking about, listen here. I'm talking about but guess what? I'm talking about one of the best cheesesteaks I ever had. Okay?
0: From a little hole in the wall.
1: Some of the best food come from a place like that now.

0: right there was jumping in the club.
1: What's up?
0: You could get a dance.
1: You could get a dance, but didn't get a dance. Didn't matter.
0: You could get a dance on that one right
1: there. You could
0: get
1: a dance.
0: That was my song.
1: Now.
0: That I did not turn down nobody for a dance when that one came on.
1: Now.
0: That one, that How Many Drinks and T-Pain Buy You a Drink. Them two right there. My songs.
1: Now.
0: It's the DR hanging out with you right here on 102 Jams. Good morning, boo. You're listening at 7:33. And on today, you control the radio all morning long. Whatever's on your mind, that is what we are talking about. All you got to do is give us a call, sugar. 336-974-0102 is the number. What's up?
2: Hello.
1: Hello.
0: What's up, baby?
2: Hey.
0: Hey. Hey. How are you?
2: Good. How are you?
0: I'm doing good. What's going on today?
2: Nothing. I just wanted to get on here and say hey to y'all.
0: Oh, that's so sweet. What's your name?
2: Adriana.
0: Adriana. How old are you, Adriana?
2: 10.
0: 10? Okay.
1: 10 years old.
0: You on your way to school, sugar?
2: Yeah.
0: All right. Would you like to give some shout outs to your friends?
2: Yeah.
0: Go ahead.
2: I want to give a shout out to Brielle and a shout out to Olivia and a shout out to Nashe and Noah.
0: That's your crew right there?
2: Yeah.
0: I know that's right. Mm-hmm. Well, Adriana, I hope you have a wonderful day at school, baby. It was so nice talking to you today.
1: Yeah.
2: You too.
0: Thank you, baby.
2: You too.
0: Oh, she was so sweet.
1: Mm-hmm.
0: See, the kids love Drink on the Rock.
1: Yeah.
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0: 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Hey, Drank.
1: Hey.
0: Hey, Roxy, you ain't never lied. On Miguel's song, How Many Drinks, that used to be my jam. And when he said, baby, it's all right, boy, I would get crazy on the floor then. Whoever I was dancing with, I was like, Lord, look, have mercy.
2: Yeah. Drake, that used to be our song. Yeah. Drake, Miguel did his big one with that one. Miguel did his big one.
0: Yeah. But I just wanted to call you and let you know that I like that song too.
2: Yes, appreciate your call, baby.
0: You're welcome. Have a wonderful day.
2: You too.
0: Hey, right, bye bye.
3: That was y'all little song, huh?
2: That was the song, Drake.
3: Yeah. I wonder how crazy she used to get. What she said, it sounded kind of raunchy. 71.
2: Depend on how many drinks.
3: Depending on how many drinks.
2: Like Miguel said, how many drinks?
3: Oh, you know what, you know, I know what time that was. Boy, you was on them blue motorcycle sex on the beach. That was about $5.
2: Oh, that was that time.
3: Oh, that was $5.
2: Let me tell you what the three was. Three.
3: Come on with it.
2: Long Island Iced Tea.
3: Yes.
2: Blue motorcycle.
3: Yep.
2: Alvarez Salva.
3: Come on. Come on. Come on. Yeah. You remember?
2: It was the big three back then. Y'all remember them Alvarez Salvas?
3: Oh, man. How did y'all even do those?
2: Oh, we would do them. Oh, we would drink them,
3: 93 going to be the high. 71 right now. Partly sunny. That means sun up there in the clouds. There's some clouds out there sprinkled.
2: It look real sunny right now.
3: Yeah. Enjoy.

0: Drink on the Rocks Morning Show, hanging out with you on 102 Jams. Good morning. You're listening at 7:49. And guess what? You control the radio all morning long. Whatever's on your mind, that is what we talk about on Free For All Friday. If you're trying to get the conversation started, just pick up the phone, dial 336-974-0102. When me and Drake answer the phone, get to talking. It's that simple.
1: Yeah.
0: What's on your mind this morning?
2: Hey, I want to give a birthday shout out.
0: Go ahead.
2: Okay, today is my birthday, and I just wanted to shout myself out.
1: Yeah.
0: Okay.
1: How old are you today?
2: I'm 11.
1: Oh, 11.
0: Big 11.
1: Big 11.
0: What's
1: big
0: your 11. Name?
2: Aubrey.
0: Aubrey?
1: Aubrey.
0: Okay, what you, birthday
1: you going to school
0: girl.
1: Today, Aubrey?
2: No, we don't go to school on Friday.
1: Hmm. That's awesome.
0: School you go
1: what
0: to?
1: School you go to?
2: The Point.
1: The Point. Okay, right there in High Point.
0: Why y'all don't go to school on Friday?
2: I don't know. I guess they just switched it.
1: Mm-hmm.
0: That's very interesting.
1: Is this every Friday or just today?
2: It's just every Friday.
1: Oh, every Friday. That's off the chain.
0: I ain't never heard that.
1: Because you like that?
0: You like that schedule?
2: Yes.
1: I was going to say, don't tell no story. Now, don't tell no story. Don't tell no story. It's your birthday.
0: I would like that schedule, too. I sure would, too. I wish I had that schedule.
1: So, what you doing the weekend for your birthday?
2: I'm going skating.
1: Okay.
2: Saturday, I'm going skating, and I'm going to Chick-fil-A with my friends.
0: Awesome. I love that, you have a great time. Aubrey. We hope you have a wonderful time on your birthday out this weekend.
1: Yeah.
2: Thank you.
0: You're so welcome, baby. Good talking to you. Enjoy your day.
2: You too. Bye.
0: Thank you. Bye-bye. 102, good morning.
3: Good morning. Can I play Dead Fresh, Bala Baby?
1: Dead Fresh, Carlton. Bottega Cardigan.
0: Hey! What's your name, boo?
3: TT.
0: TT. That's your song, TT?
3: Yeah.
0: That's my sister's song too. Hey, my sister Shanti love that song.
1: Hey, do you like the Bottega shoes?
3: Yeah.
1: I do too, but they cost too much.
3: They are pricey.
0: I told Drake he could make payments on them. He could do like four payments.
1: She tried to tell me to get the Bottegas on a firm or a Klarna. I ain't doing that.
0: Okay, we going to get that song going for you, boo.
3: Okay, I have a good one.
0: You too, girl.
3: Okay.
1: I'm telling you right now, and I know it's somebody out here that's done put them Bottegas on Klarna.
0: So what? Credit is the American way.
1: That is right. That is right. Look at me hating for no reason. That's right. Get them. Go ahead, do it. I'm just not doing it.
0: Why?
1: Look at me hating for no reason. Knowing, hey, y'all, I was on Fanatics like the other week. And this, they had this Sherpa Carolina Panthers pullover. It's Sherpa, though.
0: Mm-hmm.
1: Big Carolina symbol on the back, right?
0: Mm.
1: And one on the back, too. Front and the back.
0: Okay.
1: You know, going through the zipper.
0: Yeah.
1: Sweet. Threw that thing on Klarna. $25 payment. I'm sitting up here tripping off the Bottega. I was hating for no reason. Knowing I was just on Klarna. For the Carolina Panthers Sherpa.
0: Get your payment on, brother.
1: Yeah, I did.
0: Shoot.
1: Yeah, I did. And I'm going to tell y'all right now.
0: What?
1: Had that 100 sitting there in that account. I said, no. I don't want to do it all today. Yeah, I did. Had it sitting right there. I said,
0: but this 25?
1: Yeah. I'm going to go ahead and sprinkle you, man. Huh? I'm just going to go and sprinkle you. I'll pay it off. I'm going to sprinkle you. Yeah.
0: Hey, TT. This for you. Turn up,
1: this
0: girl.
1: For you.

0: Two jams.
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0: boxing fans, mark your calendars. Ryan Garcia puts his welterweight world title on the line against hard-hitting top contender Conor Benn, plus undefeated Australian superstar Jai Opetaia takes on Noel Michalian. 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

0: boxing fans, mark your calendars. 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

0: boxing fans, mark your calendars. 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

0: It's time for traffic on 102 James.
1: 805. Look alive on the roads. Drive safe. Now, we don't want no mishaps.
2: Mm-mm.
1: It's a Friday. And good weather at that.
2: Yes.
1: Alamance County, you're good. Davidson County's good. Forsyth County, you got an accident. High Point Road at Watkins Ford Road. Accident Reedsville Road between Old Hollow Road and Vance Road. And you got slow traffic Salem Parkway eastbound between Macy Grove Road and I-40 mile marker 206.
2: Oh, no.
1: Guilford County, you got slow traffic. I-85 eastbound between I-40, exit 219 and MLK Jr. Drive, exit 222. Outskirts Randolph County, accident. US 64 between Ashboro Bypass East End, exit 352 and Laughlin Pond Road. Rockingham, you fine.

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1: Mm-hmm.
0: Huh? 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
1: No more than we already got, child.
0: No more than we already got.

0: are you feeling on this beautiful Free For All Friday morning? It's 8:13, and you know, today's the day where you control the radio all morning long. Whatever's on your mind, that is what we're talking about, okay? To get the conversation started, all you have to do is give us a call. 336-974-0102 is the number,
1: all right? Simple.
0: Before we get to the phones, real quick, I saw a clip circulating on social media that really just burnt my biscuit. Because this is how I know we're cooked as a society.
1: Cooked.
0: When the elders start doing it, it just really disappoints me.
1: You know, usually they don't fool with it. Not usually, all the time, they don't fool with it.
0: It's like, oh man, you're the elders of society. If you're cutting up, how are we to expect anybody to act like they got some sense when you are not conducting yourself like you got some sense? Y'all, that viral video of that man going off over those $8 or $9 shoes in Goodwill.
1: I didn't see
0: it.
1: It
0: really just aggravated me real bad. So there's a man, Drake, that whose partner had just bought some shoes in Goodwill. And they were either $8 or $9. I'm gonna say $8. And apparently, a little bit after she got the shoes, like before they were even able to leave the area, the shoes broke. So he took them back to Goodwill, and when the camera cuts on, apparently he'd been standing in the Goodwill for over 15 minutes, waiting for a manager to come and give him a refund for the shoes. And he's upset because...
1: like all sales final.
0: He's upset because the shoes... he bought the shoes. The shoes broke. He had to stand there waiting to get a refund. And so he cuts the camera on and he starts very loudly cussing and carrying on in the Goodwill about the shoes and how long he's waited. And he's telling everybody, don't come to this Goodwill and buy nothing because the stuff is defective. Yeah, thank
1: you. Sir.
0: Thank you. Sir.
1: We go in. You already go in knowing.
0: It's secondhand.
1: It's secondhand things. Hey, some might be third hand, sir. So.
0: Fourth, fifth, sixth hand. You know it ain't new.
1: And what y'all buy? Some little sandals or something?
0: You know it's used.
1: You know it's used.
0: Oh, wow. I mean, he really does cut the food. Yeah. And this is an older man, an elder of the community. And I said to myself when I saw that, see, this is how I know we are just down bad.
1: He in there cutting up like the Goodwill TJ Maxx or something.
0: Yes. Yes, Drake.
1: Nah, man.
0: And not to say that they shouldn't have got their $8 or $9 worth. Okay, fine. The shoes broke. I would fully expect for you to be able to go, hey, I just bought these. They broke. Can I switch them out for another pair? But all of that, what he did over that, I said, now even the elders are doing it.
1: Yeah.
0: You are well into your 60s, sir.
1: I mean, that was, if you ask me, that was the, you know, bad luck of the draw.
0: It was very disappointing to see.
1: And we all should know that when we go up in the Goodwill and grab a little something. Hey, I'm going to get out of it what I can.
0: I didn't even know you could return stuff to Goodwill.
1: I didn't think you could either. You saw me what I said. I was like, all sales final, ain't it? And he was like, but he got his money back, though.
0: He said he was standing there waiting for a manager to get his money back.
1: Oh, okay.
0: But also, have you ever been in a Goodwill? Everybody's busy doing something.
1: Yeah.
0: I don't even look for anybody to ask them nothing at a Goodwill.
1: Okay.
0: You know what it is when you go up in there?
1: I don't think I even see nobody on the floor. It's just that somebody at the register. There are people in the back that's collecting stuff.
0: Everybody's doing something. It was just disappointing.
1: Yeah.
0: I said, so everybody's acting like they ain't got no sense now? Everybody, including the elders.
1: Was it them who cut on the camera, the elders, the whoever was with the elders, or was it just somebody videoing them?
0: It was him.
1: It was him.
0: He cut it on.
1: Yeah, we could.
0: Selfie mode.
1: Oh, okay. Yeah. OG mimicking. He mimicking what everybody, he's like, nah, this is what you're supposed to do. Right here, let me get it on.
0: It's, yes.
1: Oh, man.
0: Yes.
1: That's not it. That's not it.
0: And y'all know.
1: Because ain't anybody coming down there striking, ain't no goodwill for you, sir. Coming down there to raise a ruckus at the goodwill.
0: And y'all know your girl is the queen of return. I will return if things aren't right and in order. And but, sir.
1: And you're not going to stop people from thrifting.
0: But, sir.
1: The goodwill. Yeah.
0: Even the elders.
1: That's the times.
0: Even the elders.
1: That's the times.

0: he got out, they locked him up again.
1: Ain't this?
0: They did. They locked him up. He did a U-turn. They locked him up. And then he took the damn woman with him. Took Tiny down the way. Tiny had never been locked up until this.
2: It's the DR hanging out with you right here on 102 Jams. Good morning, boo. You're listening at 8:28, and it's free for all Friday, so that means you control the radio all morning long. Whatever's on your mind, that's what we are talking about. But it is also the 25th anniversary of 9/11. We do want to mention that a couple times this morning.
3: Yes.
2: Because on this day, 25 years ago, tragedy struck across the country.
3: Mm-hmm.
2: And everybody remembers where they were on that day when that first plane hit the World Trade Center. Everybody remembers where they were. Me and Drank were talking about it earlier. Drank said he was at work.
3: Yeah.
2: And he worked at Info.
3: NXX.
2: NXX.
3: Shout out to everybody that worked at Info.
2: And that was a 411 company.
3: Yeah, Jack.
2: Now, some of y'all young is not, y'all don't know what 411 is.
3: Mm-mm. In the 1900s, you know, after the phone book.
2: Yeah.
3: There was 411 where you could call and ask for a number to a business or a home or a residence or something.
2: Because we didn't always have these wonderful smartphones that are connected to the internet everywhere we go.
3: And when we got cell phones, y'all, when the cell phone first came, what no search engines.
2: Fact.
3: Nah, you had to actually meet somebody. What's your number? Hold on, let me get 355, put it in and save it in your phone.
2: Yeah.
3: And hope you don't lose it.
2: And I was at school that day, and I remember the school going on lockdown. I just remember, you know, the fear of the unknown and the uncertainty. Like, we just didn't know what was going on. And so, you know, today we remember the people who lost their lives as a result of that tragic event. We remember the first responders, you know, that lost their lives trying to help and trying to be of service. And everyone that was affected in some way by 9/11, you know, we remember them on today. You know, just a tragic day in American history.
3: Mm-hmm.
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2: Hey, Hive 93. It's 74 right now. Mostly sunny. That's what you're going to get.
3: Yes. Today's a good day to get it popping.
2: What ain't a good day for this one to get it popping?

0: 102 Jams. Good morning, boo. It's free for all Friday. So, you know that means you control the radio all morning long. Whatever's on your mind, that's what we are talking about, okay? And when we say whatever, we do quite literally mean that. So you can call and get the conversation started right now. 336-974-0102 is the number. Good morning. What's on your mind, boo?
1: Good morning, Roxy and Drankin.
2: Good morning.
0: What's up, boo?
1: I'm calling to say happy birthday to my son, Willie Mozon II. He's turning 21 today. And also, I would like to say happy birthday to B-Dot, WFSU alumni.
0: All right, so the first thing was your son's birthday.
1: My son's birthday is today. He turned 21, Willie Mozon II.
3: Hey, listen. Shout out to your son turning 21 today. My daughter turns 21 tomorrow.
0: Whoop, whoop. 21 squad.
3: Yeah. Yeah, yeah.
1: That's awesome.
3: Yeah, so a big happy birthday to him. Tell him do it big.
1: Yes, sir.
0: And what was the second thing?
1: Yes, ma'am. Happy birthday to
0: B-Dot,
1: WSSU alumni.
0: Oh, it is.
3: That's right.
0: Birthday.
3: It is Dot's birthday today, man. Happy birthday to the homie.
0: Yes, happy birthday to our brother. Appreciate your call, baby.
1: Thank you. Bye-bye.
0: Bye. 102, good morning.
4: I just wanted to give a shout-out, please.
3: Come on with it.
4: My nickname is Soul Man, S-O-L, because I like yellow like the sun. But I'm calling to shout out my dad. He's 99 today.
0: Oh, 99. Wow. 99.
3: Now, hold on, somebody. Yes, sir.
0: Blessings to your daddy. That is all right.
4: Yeah, he just uses a cane and a walker, but he still has a great mind, and we have great conversations every day.
3: That's a blessing. That is a blessing.
0: How old are you?
4: I just turned 59 in August.
0: Okay.
3: All right.
4: Yeah, I'm the baby of his six kids, and we've been truly blessed.
3: Yes.
4: Mom made it to 88, but she had a wonderful life, 14 grandkids and 15 great-grandkids, and we are all blessed.
3: That's awesome. I love that. Hey, blessings to you and your family.
0: Absolutely.
3: And more life to your father.
0: Yes.
4: And this is my first time calling in, but I listen to y'all every morning.
3: Hey, well, thank you, man.
0: Hey, it was very nice talking to you, Soul.
4: Thank y'all. Be good.
0: Soul Man.
4: I love y'all.
0: Love you back, man.
4: All right, peace now.

0: Hey, Drake clapped his hands and started doing a little. Why we gotta start with the hand clap? It gotta start with the hand clap.
1: Yeah, dude.
0: Hey.
1: Listen, if you wasn't around in that time, talking to the fellas out there, fellas, if you wasn't around in that time, just go to YouTube and look up Hot In Here video. You won't be disappointed.
0: It's Drink on the Rocks Morning Show right here with you on 102 Jams. Good morning and happy Free For All Friday. You know, you control this here radio all morning long. Whatever's on your mind, that is what we are talking about, all right? You want to bring up something we discussed earlier this week and you want to bring it back, you can do that. You want to bring up something we didn't talk about at all. And you're like, hey, y'all didn't talk about this. Let's start the conversation. You can do that.
1: You can do that.
0: Just give us a call. 336-974-0102. What's on your mind this morning? Good morning.
2: Can I shout myself out this morning?
0: Good morning, baby.
2: Good morning. I would like to shout myself out because I'm going to school today. But, I just wanted y'all to pray for me because I'm going to the dentist and I don't like going to the dentist.
0: Aww.
1: Oh, you scared of the dentist?
2: Yeah.
1: You say you scared? You scared of the dentist, man?
2: Yeah.
1: Hey, you gonna be all right, man.
0: Are you just going for a cleaning?
2: Yeah.
0: Oh, okay.
1: Aw, man, it don't hurt. Man, you all right?
0: Yeah.
1: You all right?
0: I understand your fear, but have you been taking care of your teeth?
2: Yeah.
1: Okay. That's good. How old are you?
2: I'm 11.
1: Oh, you 11. Hey, man, toughen up, man. Ain't nothing but the dentist, man.
0: Shut up, Drake.
1: Oh, my bad.
0: That's a reasonable fear.
1: Okay, my bad.
0: Have you had dental work before?
2: Yeah.
1: You had cavities?
2: Never that.
1: Oh, well, you good. You ain't had no cavities.
0: What dental work you have then?
2: What'd you say?
0: What dental work did you have?
2: I don't know.
1: See, you just had some cleanings.
0: Okay.
1: Man, toughen up in there, man.
0: Drake, shut up.
1: Go up in there with your chest out like, man, I'm ready, man. What we doing? Which one you cleaning first, doc?
2: Drake, my dad said what's up because he knows you from Refit and y'all went to A&T together.
1: That's right. See, we went to A&T together. I know you tough. You going to be all right in the dentist, man. I know your pops, so he said, and you going to be all right, man.
2: Okay.
0: Yes, you're going to be good. Call us Monday. Call us Monday and tell us how it went, okay?
1: Yeah.
2: Okay.
0: What's your name?
2: Safari.
0: Safari. We're going to be waiting to hear from you, Safari, okay?
1: My dog.
2: Okay.
1: You're going to be all right, man.
2: Okay.
1: Talking
2: bye.
1: Up.

0: free for all Friday. Okay, that's what today is, because you control the radio all morning long. Whatever's on your mind, that's what we talk about right here on 102 Jams. Good morning, boo. It's the DR rocking with you. And if you want to get the conversation started, pick up your phone. Dial 336-974-0102. And when me and Drank answer, start talking. It's
1: What's
0: that
1: up?
0: Simple.
1: That's how it go down.
0: Good morning.
2: Boy, this 102 Jams.
0: What's up?
2: Yeah, I'm calling for a shout out.
1: What you shouting
0: out? What?
2: Start my own lawn care business this year. Just graduated from Parkland High School.
0: You starting this year? Summer over.
2: The summer over.
1: When did you start the business?
3: Starting your business this year.
2: Yeah, I'm starting this year.
1: Hold on, who is that just tried to chime in?
0: That was your daddy?
2: No, that's my cousin. My big cousin.
0: Oh, your big cousin.
1: Tell him
0: mine. Oh, so So when you starting?
3: Man, he don't know what he got going on. He don't know what to say, y'all. He's starting his lawn care business this year. You know, he got it up and going, you know, a little small lawn care business. I do lawn care as well. So he just trying to, you know, follow in our steps of, you know, something positive, something to do, something, you know, working.
0: No, that's all right. We respect it. That's I just didn't understand what he was saying.
3: I can't hear you. What'd you say?
0: I said, we respect that. I just didn't understand what he was saying. It sounded like he was saying he's about to start it.
3: Shocked and he ain't know that y'all was going to answer. I ain't either. We was both trying to call y'all this morning.
0: Mm-hmm. And it's crazy because I never answered the phone.
3: I Googled y'all this morning just to see, you know, what y'all look like, to put a face, you know, with the voice. And that was pretty cool, man. I'm actually getting to talk to y'all this morning, too. So that's what's up.
0: All right. So shout out to, what's the name of y'all business?
3: My business is Miller's Landscaping LLC.
0: Okay.
3: And his is Trayvon's Landscaping LLC.
0: That's all right.

0: right.
1: Let me speak to Trayvon. Let me speak to Trayvon right quick. Let me speak to Trayvon.
2: I used to cut hair, man, and I kind of gave that up and started, you know, doing
1: let us speak to Trayvon right quick. Let me speak to Trayvon, man. You ain't cutting hair. Put Trayvon on.
2: Man, don't do me like that, bro. Here, Trey.
1: Hey, Trayvon.
2: Hello.
1: Trayvon, how many pieces of equipment do you own for your business already?
2: For my business already, I don't got no equipment right now.
1: Okay.
2: Just a weed eater.
1: No doubt. I was just saying how far along you was with it. No
0: okay.
1: doubt.
0: All right. Right. Well, all right. Listen.
1: Getting it started.
0: Yeah.
1: All right.
0: Well, look, we wish the best for you and your business, Trayvon. Do you have a business Instagram or a business page? Yes.
2: On Facebook, my name is Trayvon Fletcher, and on Instagram is Trayfo Resale.
0: Okay. Hey, good luck to you. We hope you get it going.
2: Yes, ma'am. You too. Hey, have a nice day.
0: Appreciate your call, baby.
2: Shout out to the East Side.
1: Hey, don't do that again after a business shout out. Don't do that.
0: I feel like that probably could have been left.
1: That could have been left out. Because when you couple the two together, the fact that you don't have no equipment right now. And then how you just shout out to the East Side.
0: It's like, okay, he's learning. It's a learning process.
1: Big cousin, what is you? All right.
0: Now, how did big cousin get drug in this? Big cousin say he got his stuff on and popping.
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1: No. We're not going to do that. How my man got a lawn care service with no equipment?
0: He's starting it.
1: Give him no equipment. Uncle said he been in business for a minute.
2: Hey, thank you, bro. I just said the same thing to Rox. I was like, how the big cuz the mentor give my man a lawnmower?
1: He's like a weed eater. I said, when I heard the weed eater, I said, no, I'll call the 102 right now. A weed eater?
0: Y'all, people got to start somewhere.
1: Hey, Rox.
0: They got to start somewhere. Okay, Rox.
1: Don't
0: rock
1: me. Get a lawnmower before you get a weed eater, at least. What you going to do with the weed eater?
0: Y'all really not. He's going to get his lawnmower. He's going to get it.
2: All right, bro.
1: All right. Hey, I'm going to tell you one thing for sure. He got cut Unc off. They don't need to be your mentor right there.
0: But I will say now Unc or cuz, whatever he was, now you can't give him a lawnmower now.
2: A little push lawnmower, let my man get started.
0: Give him a lawnmower.
1: At least a pusher.

I hit you like I'm young. 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To any that talk to them and they in love, just make sure you hide your little sister from them. They tell me Chubb's the only one that get your hand-me-downs and party at the party playing with his nose now. And Baka got a weird case, why is he around? Certified lover boys, certified pedophiles. 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

slaves. 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The settlers was using town folk to make them richer. 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
1: Yeah, I want to shout my business out too.
0: All right, go ahead.
1: American Foreign Cars. We got every car. Any car you need, let me know. We ain't got no cars right now, but I'm working on it.
2: What?
0: I think he's being funny.
2: There they go, trolling. Hey, Rob.
0: Please stop rocking me.
2: Okay, my bad.
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2: What a good segue into traffic. Huh? That boy said American foreign cars. Huh? All right, man. You know what?
0: Y'all ain't worth nothing.
2: I love free fall with y'all.
0: I swear.
2: I love it with y'all. Yes, I do. Huh? And she up there talking about we ain't nothing.
0: Man, trying to get his business off the ground, and this what y'all do.
2: Off the... Hey, Trayvon, hey, your cousin running it. He just got you on that truck. I know what he doing, too. He like, yeah, I'm going to ride on the lawnmower. You push. Got you doing the push parts.
0: Can you do traffic, please?
2: I'm just saying, I know the game. My dad used to do us like that. Take us out there. We knew how to use that riding lawnmower, but what'd he do? Yeah, I'm going to ride. Y'all push and do that over there. So we surely sweating. Let me get to it. 914. Yeah, Trayvon, you'll work. Alamance County, you good? Davidson, good. Forsyth County, you got an accident at High Point Road at Watkins Ford Road. 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Gifford County, you're fine. Randolph stop and go traffic. I-85 southbound, Main Street exit 111, Hopewell Church Road exit 108, and an accident US 64 between Ashboro Bypass East End and Laughlin Pond Road. Rockingham, you're fine. I see you keep looking over your watch over there. Anybody texting you? People texting you saying stuff? I saw you look at your watch twice.
0: Don't worry about what's going on over
2: I'm
0: here.
2: I'm all in your business.
0: Don't worry about me.
2: My bad. Why you laughing?
0: I don't know.

0: 102, good morning.
1: Yeah, I want to keep it going with the business. I want to shout out my business.
2: What business you got?
1: It's called God Bless These Hands, LLC, you know. I'm good with my hands, you know. So I ain't really got no equipment, but I got my hands. So I can work on your car. I can.
2: Ain't hit it at all. We was done with American Foreign Cars. You can't top that. You thought you was going to top that?
0: American Foreign Cars, no cars.
2: No cars. And guess what? He got in way before you. See, the first one get in first and it hit good. Can't top it. Just don't call. Hang up. Because look what just happened to you. People throwing tomatoes at their radio. They throwing tomatoes at it. They throwing maters. Shout out to IG Live, because as soon as... Hey, buddy, as soon as you tried to drop that joke, everybody on TikTok Live... Y'all know I'm on TikTok Live. Everybody on TikTok Live just started throwing tomatoes. That's why I said tomatoes. They throwing tomatoes. Because everybody on live, I'm talking about everybody in their comments, I'm talking about it was a row of tomatoes. Y'all, I didn't even know they had a tomato sauce can emoji. They started putting up the tomato sauce can. Hey, look, man, when somebody get through and they hit something good, just laugh at it, let it be. Don't try to top it. Don't sit and try to top it. Don't try to outdo it. Trying to make lightning strike twice in the same spot.

party with such shebang. All of my ops, they diss. 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Yeah.

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1: Hey, weather gonna be good today. High of 93, 79 right now, mostly sunny. I think I might get a little rain tonight.
2: Oh no.
1: Like around 8 or 9 or so, like a little 30%, 20 to 30% chance.
2: Oh no.
1: No storms, just a little rain probably. Everybody, did y'all hear that? Oh no, twice? As if her party would stop. Wherever she is, as if it would say, oh, it's raining out there. Oh, let me go home.
2: You know, rain has stopped a mini party for me.
1: It has?
2: Yes.
1: You were outside, though.
2: No. Like, if I'm getting ready to go out and it starts raining, I'll stay home.
1: Oh, yeah.
2: Now, if I'm already out, hey, it is what it is.
1: Yeah. Yeah. Yeah.
2: But if I'm getting ready and it starts, we'll shut it down.
1: Yeah. Yeah, that rain will shut it down.
2: I mean, shut it down.
1: That rain will shut it down.

0: with you right here on 102 Jams. That's Drink on the Rocks Morning Show, if you didn't know. Today is Free for All Friday, all right? So that means you control the radio all morning long, and whatever's on your mind, that is what we talk about. It's very simple. Mm-hmm. All you got to do is give us a call to get the conversation started. Mm-hmm. 336-974-0102. Good morning. What's on your mind, boo?
1: Good morning.
0: What's up, boo?
1: It's Free for All Friday, right?
0: Okay, go ahead.
1: Yeah, so I just wanted to discuss, I've been trying to call y'all. I just wanted to discuss people, how they are in a relationship and then they get attached to kids, and then they just, when they leave the relationship, they want to leave the kids, and it hurts the kids. You know, what do you think?
2: It's not their biological child.
1: No, it's not. But they have been there since birth. It's a grandparent situation. Let me just say that, not a mom and dad. You get what I'm saying?
2: I guess these grandparents have been in this child's life since birth, but it's not their biological grandchild.
1: Exactly.
2: Now
1: exactly.
2: Y'all have fell out. Now the relationship is done with you and your partner. So the grandparents are like, well, y'all done. Now y'all not in a relationship. Like, it's not my grandchild.
1: Right. And it's, that's 7, 6, and 5, and it's like hurting them.

0: because they called her Nana. And it's like, they really loved her. She would come get them and stuff and take them places and do things. And now that you're not with their grandpapa, it's like, F them. And it's not, it's really hurting them. They like, where Nana at? And I'm like, I don't,
1: it's your father's, like, wife or whatever.
0: Yeah.
1: Oh, and they're not together no more. And now she like, well, that's y'all over there.
0: Yeah, and they've been together for, like, many moons, 10 plus.
1: Yeah.
0: Yeah.
1: But, I mean, you know.
2: And you are expecting her to what?
0: I was expecting her. She's older. I was, like you said, we are cooked in a society. I was expecting her as an elder to stand up and do the honorable thing. You know, those kids love you. The 7, 6, and 5, they respect you as their grandma, whether it's blood or not. Whether you with their grandpa or not, at least try to keep that relationship going for them. Because they hurt. And I don't want to be slapped or nothing. Don't slap me, y'all.
1: I don't all the way agree, but I mean, I ain't going to slap
2: you.
1: No,
2: we're not slapping you.
0: Okay, good.
2: Well, we're not. I don't know what somebody else will do.
1: Yeah.
0: Because
1: depending on how the whole breakup and everything went down, I mean.
2: Yeah, I don't think I have enough information. Why did they break up?
0: They broke up because it was like drugs involved. I guess somebody, you know, it was stuff like that. He was sorry. The grandpa is sorry. It's not my father. I'm raising my sister kids. I will give you some background, but I didn't know how much time we had.
1: It's okay. No, we ain't got all that time. We ain't got all that to go digging in that. But
2: Okay.
0: Right.
1: But
0: so
1: still,
0: it's my sister kids that I'm raising, and her father is sorry. He don't do nothing for them. She always did. I give her credit. She always was the backbone in the relationship. She probably got tired of it, of his sorriness.
1: If she was like the backbone, like she tied, like, and he done her dirty, so she's done with it all. I mean, she.
0: Exactly. But what does that have to do with the children who are innocent of the situation? Who
1: you were never her responsibility, ma'am. Ma'am, they were never her responsibility to begin with.
0: Then why invest that time in them?
1: But ma'am, she didn't know that everything was going to go sideways with drugs and everything, and it'd be just bad. I mean,
0: she do them too. She do the, let me be honest, she do them too, but I think his just got, you know, way left. It's mild, moderate, and severe and everything, and I think his just went way to the left. And
1: I think too much blame being placed on the grandma who ain't got no blood relation to nobody.
0: Yeah, because I'm hurt because the kids are hurt. And you might be right about that. I'm hurt because I see them hurting, and I'm like, I have to answer these questions. Like, I don't know why she don't come get y'all no more. I don't know why.
1: Hey, no. Let me, and you don't stop. You don't went to the third, like, what a sister at? What a mama?
0: My sister is mentally ill, and yeah, she's mentally ill, and it's a lot of background in that.
2: Well, you know, I don't think you should lie to the kids and say you don't know why she's not coming. You do know why she's not coming. I think you just be honest with them and tell them.
1: Hey, they done had a real life already. Like, mama not there. Like, you raising them. Like, it's, I mean, hey.
0: Yeah.
2: Like, I would just be honest with them. And have you tried to reach out to her?
0: Well, I'm kind of petty. I ain't want to be disrespectful to her, because what I got to say, it's not going to be nice, and I don't want to get into that. You get what I'm saying?
2: Why does what not nice?
0: Because I'm a little, it kind of hurt me to see them, they really loved her. I don't know if y'all ever experienced somebody.
2: Wait. I'm a little bit confused. So have they tried to reach out to her?
0: Yes.
2: And she does what? Ignore them?
0: Answer. No, I'm not going to lie. She will answer the phone for them, but it's no coming to get them, taking them to the park.
1: But baby, that's where we at right now. I mean, at least she answered the phone and talked to them and still, you know, but.
0: Yeah.
1: I mean.
0: I ain't going to lie. She will answer the phone. The last time I checked, she will answer the phone. But I guess they just missed that relationship. And
2: I understand that.
0: I needed that support too. I needed that support as well. As a caregiver, I needed that support. I was really. That support, it takes a village. It does.
1: Yeah, I know.
0: Especially when you're not the mother or the father of the children. And
1: in its essence, like, the kids weren't the thing that had her there. Like, she was there, like, she was in their life because of the relationship with their grandfather. So that's the connection. So when that connection ends, I mean.
0: Yeah. I see what you're saying. I get it.
2: But I also think that if that relationship is that important to them, if I were you, I would put my petty to the side and reach out to her and be like, the kids miss you. They love you. I know you're not with Papa anymore, but they had a relationship with you that was separate of your relationship with him.
0: Right.
2: And so they really still want you around. And you know, I honestly need your support. Like, please don't, you know, abandon the relationship you have with them and with us because you're not with him anymore. And just see where it goes from there. I don't think she owes you anything. But
0: no.
2: I do think if I were in that situation, I wouldn't just want to leave kids that I have built a relationship with.
1: Mm.
2: So maybe if you reach out to her in that way, you know, okay. y'all can, you know, she'll still be a part of their lives.
0: Okay. I mean, I will. I just, I'm not going to lie. I'm not there yet.
2: I understand.
0: I'm human too. I'm not there yet, but
1: I'm still tripping. I'm still tripping on why you so mad at her when there's so many people. Like, it's a couple, like,
2: Because like she, like, I understand her frustration. Like, when you see the kids upset like that, mm-hmm. like that is going to have an effect on you. When you see kids that are losing a relationship that was important to them, that is hurtful mm-hmm. as the caregiver. Like, mm-hmm. I get where she's coming from. I do understand.
1: That's fine. Yeah.
2: But still,
1: there's a mother who was supposed to be a mother, and then there's a grandfather. This lady, like, I feel like she should be giving.
2: I don't see why that's relevant.
1: I mean, I feel like she should be given more credit for the time she was there. Like, she stepped in and she was there, but that wasn't the connection she had. The connection was with the.
2: But that's why you have to be careful when you insert yourself into kids' lives. Like, even people that are dating.
1: I don't think that's
2: like,
1: fair
2: when
1: either
2: you,
1: for her.
2: When you are, like, when you take up that role and you start building a bond and a relationship with kids, as the adult in the situation, you have to be mindful that I'm building a relationship with these kids that means something. So you can't just disappear like that. I don't think that's right.
1: I think the relationship came first, and she's taking care of the kid, and then the kids came like that, like, and they just came, and her being a good woman, she did what she was doing. Like, I don't think it's fair to say that she inserted herself into the kids' lives. I don't think she did. Like, she...
2: I mean, she did,
1: the relationship,
2: though.
1: But there... All right.
2: She did. Like, she built a relationship with the kids that was separate of her relationship with her man. So...
1: If she hadn't have done that, she had to have been with that grandma and like, saying, darn them kids, you'd be sitting there calling now. I want to slap the blade because she ain't never done nothing. But at least she was there. Yeah. I think blame is being put all on her, and...
2: I don't want to sound like I'm blaming her, but...
1: No, she is. Like, she's mad at her, and I'm just...
2: Yeah, but I don't want to sound like I'm blaming her. There's no blame on my part being placed on this woman, but what I am saying is, it's kind of tough to build a relationship with young children and then be like, peace out, I ain't with your granddaddy no more. Like, come on, man.

0: Do it, twerk like Lizzo when you ride to the music.
1: Hey y'all, this Roxy getting on my nerves now. She acting like this is the first time she heard my boy right there say, "If I die, then I die, baby, right in my face."
2: I didn't know that's what he was saying.
1: You didn't hear? You didn't know?
2: I didn't know that's what he was saying.
1: If I die, I'ma die, baby, right in my face.
2: You don't have to keep saying it. Honestly, you don't. It's Drake on the Rocks Morning Show. 102 Jams is the station. What a day it's been, right?
1: It has.
2: Free for all Friday. This was one for the books.
1: And y'all have had a good free time with it.
2: Today's Free for All Friday was one for the books. Hey, we got time for one more call before we get up out of here. One more. One and one only. Who's going to end it for us? You know, on Free for All Friday, you control the radio all morning long. And we talk about whatever's on your mind. 336-974-0102 is the number. As stated, we do have time for one more. We hope you have a wonderful weekend, dear. And we will do this all again on Monday.
1: Yeah.
2: Mm-hmm. Be safe. Good morning. What's on your mind?
3: Good morning. I'd like to give a birthday shout out.
1: Come on, go ahead.
3: I would like to give a birthday shout out to my auntie Bo. She's turning 58 tomorrow. And I just wanted to say happy birthday. And we're going to have a great time for your birthday.
1: Hey, where's she at right now?
3: She's right here in the car, Ashley.
1: Oh, well, let me talk to her then. You get out the phone. Okay. It ain't your birthday.
3: Hold on. I want to talk to you. Say good morning. Good morning.
1: Hey, you 58 today.
2: Tomorrow.
3: Good morning.
1: Oh, you 58 tomorrow.
4: It's regular season.
1: No doubt.
2: Oh, happy Virgo season, Auntie Bo. We hope you enjoy your birthday tomorrow, baby.
4: Okay.
2: All right.
1: Have a good one.
2: You're welcome, baby. You too.
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Yeah.

Tonight is the night. 102 Jams Friday Night Football Game of the Week. Happy Friday. Got tea time on that and more. You know what time it is. It's your midday tea with Maya B. 10 to 2, it's me and you. Let's get to it. The weekend is here.

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0: Who will get the victory? Jams.
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throwbacks on your Friday, but we gotta talk new music. Jhené Aiko's new album. What y'all think? What are your thoughts? 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

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I'm from Georgia, deep down south. We grew up on Jeezy and Gucci, man. As my uncle would say on Gucci, man. We grew up on Friday and Pootatang. Used to eat on them oodles and noodle things. 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

0: all of your favorite songs. I promise you. 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
1: 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Because saying yes to yourself, that's the thing that finally lets you fill your table with everybody else. 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

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Janae Aiko, Westside Whimsy. What do you think about it? 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

Girl, you a 10, girl, you a 10, girl, you a 10, girl, you a 10, girl, you a 10, girl, you a 10, girl, you a 10, girl, you a 10, girl, you a 10, girl, you a 10, girl, you a 10, girl, you a 10, girl, you a 10, girl, you a 10, girl, you a 10, girl, you a 10, girl, you a 10, girl, you a 10, girl, you a 10, girl, you a 10, girl, you a 10, girl, you a 10, girl, you a 10, girl, you a 10, girl, you a 10, girl, you a 10, girl, you a 10, girl, you a 10, girl, you a 10, girl, you a 10, girl, you a 10, girl, you a 10, girl, you a 10, girl, you a 10, girl, you a 10, girl, you a 10, girl, you a 10, girl, you a 10, girl, you a 10, girl, you a 10, girl, you a 10, girl, you a 10, girl, you a 10, girl, you a 10, girl, you a 10, girl, you a 10, girl, you a 10, gir

Than 20 minutes away from that 20 minute workout with DJ Real KC on this Friday. Oh, we about to get Liddy in the city. It's 102.

that said, I got drive, I don't need a car. Money really all that we fiending for. I'm doing things they ain't seen before. 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I'm a demon lord. Fall off what? I ain't seen the horse. Called your bluff, better cite the source. 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
1: 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I'm Susie Welch. 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
1: Last hour. 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I don't care. I will play it. Hit me up on IG 102 underscore jams.

Young Miami, Taewon, Ella Mai, Gunna, Baby Chief. And y'all mad? Aggies, come on. It's 102.

0: You request it, I'll play it. Here it is, Barbie Doll, Hurricane Wisdom, Chance the Rapper, on your jams.
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Secrets I know got you stressed. 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I'm tryna get back in the flesh. Yeah.

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Get hooked up with my dog. It's Jams.

102 Jams. That's my time. I catch y'all tomorrow. Yeah. You know they work me on a Saturday. 10 to 2, it's me and you. We'll talk very, very soon. Up next, it's Fat G's. Yeah. Enjoy your Friday.

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102 Jams, Friday Night Football, back on the attack this week. 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

0: Then he got out, they locked him up again.
1: Ain't this?
0: They did, they locked him up. He did a U-turn, they locked him up. And then he took the damn woman with him, took Tiny down there with him. Tiny had never been locked up until this wants to go down there and drop a hit record again.

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1: 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Brunch.

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the courage, the sacrifices, and the memories. And I mean, just Bashar, rest in peace, man. Everybody can remember where they was at on that day, if he was alive on that day. And it's been 25 years. 25 years, it does not seem like that at all. But it has been 25 years. On a much, much better note, happy birthday to one of my forever jamly, my boy B Dot. Happy birthday, my boy Dot. Super proud of my boy Dot, man. Awesome, awesome individual. Great, great person, and like just as a friend, you know what I'm saying? Showed me a lot on here that he didn't have to show me. He could have gatekeeped, you know what I'm saying? Showed me a lot of love on here. Now he up the road in a 704 doing.

take on the Reedsville Rams. Friday Night Football Game of the Week. Your boy Fat G's will be hitting the road as soon as I get off air, popping it with y'all, okay? Now, on another note, we do got a little football on a little foosball on TV tonight, but the big games are tomorrow. All the big games are tomorrow, but we do got a couple on tonight. The ones that I would say I'd be interested in, they come on later, okay? They're a little bit later. There's a couple earlier games, but the ones that I think that is just worth a damn, probably going to be the... Give me NC State taking on Richmond. Kind of like that one. You got BC and Rutgers. But KU and Missouri, give me Kansas tonight. Straight like that. Jams. Baby girl, you're

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Make your way. It's the battle of the triad right now. We want to see what's going on with it. We got to see who really popping out there in the triad. Is it Reidsville or is it Eastern Guilford?

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Girl, you a 10, girl, you a 10, girl, you a 10, girl, you a 10, girl, you a 10, girl, you a 10, girl, you a 10, girl, you a 10, girl, you a 10.

40 with a shebang. All of my ops, they diss. Please don't put me to the test. 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I'm tryna get back in the flesh. 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

0: I went triple dipper, it's going down like a zipper, I'm holding him tight, I'm a gripper, he beating my with a straight face, kawaii, lining me up like a clipper, I don't give a about a, I don't give a about a, for real, I really the, for real, I'm really that, for real, I'm popping this in real life, they popping that, for real, they not having going on,
1: why?
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Only reason I ain't got a girl and I ain't getting married, cause I'm really out here filling up the itinerary till I'm 6 feet in a cemetery. 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